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4: The WM Time weather forecast for the evening hours, mostly clear skies and clear through the overnight with temperatures falling back 52 by daybreak. Mostly sunny on Thursday, a bit warmer through the afternoon. Highs climbing near 75, but breezy conditions. Mostly sunny on Friday, diminishing winds, highs into the lower 70s. Sunshine continues on Saturday, lower 70s. Some rain possible later Sunday, highs to around 70. 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

0: The Boys Are Back, as Jersey Boys returns for its 20th anniversary tour. Go behind the music and inside the story of Frankie Valli and the Four Seasons. 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

0: The boys are back as Jersey Boys returns for its 20th anniversary tour. 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

0: The Boys Are Back, as Jersey Boys returns for its 20th anniversary tour. Go behind the music and inside the story of Frankie Valli and the Four Seasons. 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
2: Details. The WM Time weather forecast for the evening hours, mostly clear skies and clear through the overnight with temperatures falling back 52 by daybreak. Mostly sunny on Thursday, a bit warmer through the afternoon. Highs climbing near 75, but breezy conditions. Mostly sunny on Friday, diminishing winds, highs into the lower 70s. Sunshine continues on Saturday, lower 70s. Some rain possible later Sunday, highs to around 70. I'm Steve Pelletieri, Jr. for iWeather.com and Classic.

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0: The boys are back as Jersey Boys returns for its 20th anniversary tour. Go behind the music and inside the story of Frankie Valli and the Four Seasons. 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

0: The Boys Are Back, as Jersey Boys returns for its 20th anniversary tour. 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

0: The boys are back as Jersey Boys returns for its 20th anniversary tour. 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
3: The WM Time weather forecast for the evening hours, mostly clear skies and clear through the overnight with temperatures falling back 52 by daybreak. Mostly sunny on Thursday, a bit warmer through the afternoon. Highs climbing near 75, but breezy conditions. Mostly sunny on Friday, diminishing winds, highs into the lower 70s. Sunshine continues on Saturday, lower 70s. Some rain possible later Sunday, highs to around 70. I'm Steve Pelletieri, Jr. for iWeather.com and Classic Oldies WMTR.

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0: The boys are back as Jersey Boys returns for its 20th anniversary tour. 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

0: The Boys Are Back, as Jersey Boys returns for its 20th anniversary tour. Go behind the music and inside the story of Frankie Valli and the Four Seasons. Jersey Boys. 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

Starship. The Nobium Time weather forecast for the evening hours, mostly clear skies and clear through the overnight with temperatures falling back 52 by daybreak. Mostly sunny on Thursday, a bit warmer through the afternoon. Highs climbing near 75, but breezy conditions. Mostly sunny on Friday, diminishing winds, highs into the lower 70s. Sunshine continues on Saturday, lower 70s. Some rain possible later Sunday, highs to around 70. I'm Steve Pelletieri, Jr. for iWeather.com and Classic Oldies WMTR.

0: The boys are back as Jersey Boys returns for its 20th anniversary tour. Go behind the music and inside the story of Frankie Valli and the Four Seasons. Jersey Boys. 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

Thank you.

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And I stumble to the breakfast table while the kids are going off to school goodbye. And she reaches

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Next time, they ought to try a sedan.

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1: The boys are back as Jersey Boys returns for its 20th anniversary tour. 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

All right, it's not exactly the Rainbow Room. But can you get a cup of coffee, a piece of apple pie, and music by the Chiffons at the Rainbow at this hour? The way you're dressed? I don't think so. 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

0: The boys are back as Jersey Boys returns for its 20th anniversary tour. Go behind the music and inside the story of Frankie Valli and the Four Seasons. 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

0: The boys are back as Jersey Boys returns for its 20th anniversary tour. Go behind the music and inside the story of Frankie Valli and the Four Seasons. 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
1: Good morning, I'm Scott Pringle with a WMTR News update. The Yankees are done for the season. The Bronx Bombers swept in three games in the American League Division Series by the Tampa Bay Rays. The Rays won 4-3 last night in the Bronx. New Jersey Governor Mikey Sherrill giving another update to the system error that mistakenly registered thousands of ineligible voters. Sherrill says her administration has left no stone unturned and ordered a complete review of all voter registration processes. She said they found two notable issues, but neither involved non-citizens. The governor has directed the Motor Vehicle Commission to roll out several reforms. The New Jersey Department of Environmental Protection urging members of the public to properly store their trash, with bears becoming very active this time of year.
2: This time of year is when the Garden State sees an uptick in black bear activity. Officials are reminding residents that bears can smell food from a far distance, so you must take the necessary steps to bear-proof any trash or camping supplies. It is also illegal to feed the bears, as violators could face a fine up to $1,000. I'm Lizzie Radabali.
1: The first Atlantic hurricane of the year headed toward the Gulf Coast. National Hurricane Center says Isaias is a Category 1 storm with a max wind speeds of 75 miles per hour. Now, current projections show it could make landfall somewhere between New Orleans and Panama City later in the week. We could be in for some rain on Sunday here in New Jersey. Three New York City men under arrest and accused of running a fake debit card scheme out of a U-Haul van that police say was filled with stolen cases of Red Bull. Paramus police say officers on Tuesday noticed this van parked outside a BJ store off Route 17 and went to check it out. McDonald's facing a federal lawsuit that accuses the giant retailer of using AI pricing tools to unfairly drive up menu prices for some customers.
3: The case could end up having broad implications. The lawsuit comes after McDonald's customers reported paying significantly different prices for the same meals at different locations. A proposed class action lawsuit says McDonald's has been using an AI program that allows franchise locations to share non-public sales and pricing data. I'm Scott Carr.
1: WMTR Sports. Yankees eliminated from the playoffs with a 4-3 loss to the Rays last night. Weather today, sunshine, high 73. Tonight, mostly clear, heading down to 50. And tomorrow, sunny, high 70. I'm Scott Pringle reporting for Classic Oldies WMTR.

0: Thursday morning. Hope you're doing well so far. It's a pretty good ride. Just overnight construction work wrapping up on Route 1 southbound in Edison and on the Turnpike northbound Western Spur by 15W and 16W. That's picking up now. Hudson River Crossings all quiet around Morris County, 80 and 10 at 46. Okay, still working over at Sussex Turnpike this morning. That's east and westbound side in Randolph. They should be wrapping that up this week, making great progress. And 94 and Route 15 looking pretty good in Sussex. That's your total traffic update. I'm Bob Williams.
1: Here's the WMTR Ion weather forecast for today. Plenty of sunshine or high temperatures in the upper 60s. Southwest winds at 5 to 10. Clear tonight, not as chilly. Overnight lows 48 to 53. And sunny skies for Thursday. It'll warm up tomorrow in the middle to upper 70s. Clear at night, 52. Friday features sunshine, 70. Saturday, sunny at 71. Although partly to mostly sunny on Sunday, could be some rain at night, 71 degrees. I'm meteorologist Dean Pelletieri reporting ionweather.com on Classic Oldies.
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0: Thursday morning. Hope you're doing well so far. It's a pretty good ride. Just overnight construction work wrapping up on Route 1 southbound in Edison and on the Turnpike northbound Western Spur by 15W and 16W. That's picking up now. Hudson River Crossings all quiet around Morris County, 80 and 10 at 46. Okay, still working over at Sussex Turnpike this morning. That's east and westbound side in Randolph. They should be wrapping that up this week, making great progress. And 94 and Route 15 looking pretty good in Sussex. That's your total traffic update. I'm Bob.
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0: Good morning. I'm Scott Pringle with a WMTR News update. Hurricane Isaias is a Category 1 as it approaches the Gulf Coast. Forecasters expect the storm to continue gaining in strength, and the current projections show the storm making landfall somewhere between New Orleans and Panama City later in the week. Forecasters say heavy rain is possible from this storm here in New Jersey on Sunday. New Jersey Governor Mikey Sherrill says she's ordered a complete review of all voter registration systems after an error mistakenly registered thousands of ineligible voters. The governor has directed the Motor Vehicle Commission to roll out several reforms as a result, and she says she's committed to making sure elections are secure in New Jersey ahead of the November midterms. It's all over for the Yankees. Bronx Bombers were swept out of the playoffs with a loss last night at Yankee Stadium to the Rays 4-3. The Yankees fell in the ALDS 3-0. Legendary pitcher and former Yankee Roger Clemens, he's going to be awarded the Presidential Medal of Freedom.
1: President Trump made the announcement Wednesday at a rally in Clemens' native Texas. Clemens, who played for years with the Red Sox and won two World Series with the Yankees, said he was stunned and that there's no other president he'd want to get the medal from. The award is the nation's highest civilian honor and has been given to athletes from Babe Ruth and Tiger Woods to Jackie Robinson and Joe DiMaggio. I'm Mark Mayfield.
0: A movie casting agency is looking for people with actual law enforcement experience to work as background actors for a film being shot in Wayne and Newark.
2: NorthJersey.com is reporting the paid roles will be for a Universal Pictures movie titled Free Fall, starring Newark native Michael B. Jordan and Austin Butler. The upcoming film is reportedly inspired by the 1980s cop show Miami Vice. A casting call website, Casting Network, says real-life officers looking to land a role should have only a mustache with no full beard, and candidates will be given a period-specific haircut. I'm Levon Putney.
0: After four people died in three boating crashes this past summer on Barnegat Bay, the U.S. Coast Guard has asking boaters at the Jersey Shore for feedback on helping keep the waters safe. A survey can be found on the Coast Guard's website. Checking WMTR Sports, Yankees once again eliminated from the playoffs with a 4-3 loss to the Rays last night. Weather, sunshine today with a high of 73. Tonight, mostly clear, dropping down to 50. Another good one tomorrow, sunny, high 70. I'm Scott Pringle reporting for Classic Oldies WMTR.
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0: Thursday morning. Hope you're doing well so far. It's a pretty good ride. Just overnight construction work wrapping up on Route 1 southbound in Edison and on the Turnpike northbound Western Spur by 15W and 16W. That's picking up now. Hudson River Crossings all quiet around Morris County, 80 and 10 at 46. Okay, still working over at Sussex Turnpike this morning. That's east and westbound side in Randolph. They should be wrapping that up this week, making great progress. And 94 and Route 15 looking pretty good in Sussex. That's your total traffic update. I'm Bob Williams.
1: Hi, this is meteorologist Steve Pelletier. We've got a great day coming up for today on your Thursday. Sunny skies, highs will reach the middle 70s. And at night, mostly clear. Nighttime lows 45 to 50. A sunny day for Friday, highs tomorrow near 70. Clear at night, mid-40s. Saturday looks good. Sunshine, at least first half of the weekend, 73. But there's some tropical moisture moving up. We have a hurricane that formed in the Gulf, and it's Hurricane Isaias. I'm probably going to make the western Florida panhandle sometime later on Friday, early Saturday, and may cause some showers in the eastern seaboard. So that's the forecast for Sunday. Highs are around 68. That is the weather story so far for you.
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2: R.

was three and he didn't leave much to Ma and me, just this old guitar and an empty bottle of booze. Now, I don't blame him because he run and hid, but the meanest thing that he ever did was before he left, he went and named me Sue. Well, he must have thought that it was quite a joke, and it got a lot of laughs from lots of folks. Seems I had to fight my whole life through. Some gal would giggle and I'd get red, and some guy'd laugh and I'd bust his head. I tell you, life ain't easy for a boy named Sue. Well, I grew up quick and I grew up mean. My fist got hard, my wits got keen. Roamed from town to town to hide my shame. But I made me a vow to the moon and stars, I'd search the honky-tonks and bars and kill that man that gave me that awful name. Well, it was Gatlinburg in mid-July, and I'd just hit town and my throat was dry. I thought I'd stop and have myself a brew at an old saloon on a street of mud. There at a table, peeling stud, sat the dirty mangy dog that named me Sue. Well, I knew that snake was my own sweet dad from a worn-out picture that my mother'd had. And I knew that scar on his cheek and his evil eye. He was big and bent and gray and old, and I looked at him and my blood ran cold. And I said, my name is Sue. How do you do? How are you gonna die? Yeah, that's what I told him. Well, I hit him hard right between the eyes, and he went down, but to my surprise, come up with a knife and cut off a piece of my ear. But I busted a chair right across his teeth, and we crashed through the wall and into the street, kicking and a gouging in the mud and the blood and the beard. I tell you, I've fought tougher men, but I really can't remember when. He kicked like a mule and he bit like a crocodile. I heard him laugh and then I heard him cuss, and he went for his gun and I pulled mine first. He stood there looking at me and I saw him smile. He said, son, this world is rough, and if a man's gonna make it, he's gotta be tough. And I know I wouldn't be there to help you along. So I give you that name and I said goodbye. I knew you'd have to get tough or die. And it's that name that helped to make you strong. Said, now you just fought one hell of a fight, and I know you hate me and you got the right to kill me now, and I wouldn't blame you if you do. But you ought to thank me before I die for the gravel in your guts and the spit in your eye, cause I'm the that named you Sue. Yeah, what could I do? What could I do? I got a

0: And if I ever have a son, I think I'm gonna name him Bill or George, anything but Sue. I still ain't that bad.
1: Thursday morning. Hope you're doing well so far. It's a pretty good ride. Just overnight construction work wrapping up on Route 1 southbound in Edison and on the Turnpike northbound Western Spur by 15W and 16W. That's picking up now. Hudson River crossings all quiet around Morris County, 80 and 10 at 46. Okay, still working over at Sussex Turnpike this morning. That's east and westbound side in Randolph. They should be wrapping that up this week, making great progress. And 94 and Route 15 looking pretty good in Sussex. That's your total traffic update. I'm Bob.
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1: Good morning, I'm Scott Pringle with a WMTR News update. The Yankees are done for the season. The Bronx Bombers swept in three games in the American League Division Series by the Tampa Bay Rays. The Rays won 4-3 last night in the Bronx. New Jersey Governor Mikey Sherrill giving another update to the system error that mistakenly registered thousands of ineligible voters. Sherrill says her administration has left no stone unturned and ordered a complete review of all voter registration processes. She said they found two notable issues, but neither involved non-citizens. The governor has directed the Motor Vehicle Commission to roll out several reforms. The New Jersey Department of Environmental Protection urging members of the public to properly store their trash, with bears becoming very active this time of year.
2: This time of year is when the Garden State sees an uptick in black bear activity. Officials are reminding residents that bears can smell food from a far distance, so you must take the necessary steps to bear-proof any trash or camping supplies. It is also illegal to feed the bears, as violators could face a fine up to $1,000. I'm Lizzie Radabali.
1: The first Atlantic hurricane of the year headed toward the Gulf Coast. National Hurricane Center says Isaias is a Category 1 storm with a max wind speeds of 75 miles per hour. Now, current projections show it could make landfall somewhere between New Orleans and Panama City later in the week. We could be in for some rain on Sunday here in New Jersey. Three New York City men under arrest and accused of running a fake debit card scheme out of a U-Haul van that police say was filled with stolen cases of Red Bull. Paramus police say officers on Tuesday noticed this van parked outside a BJ store off Route 17 and went to check it out. McDonald's facing a federal lawsuit that accuses the giant retailer of using AI pricing tools to unfairly drive up menu prices for some customers.
3: The case could end up having broad implications. The lawsuit comes after McDonald's customers reported paying significantly different prices for the same meals at different locations. A proposed class action lawsuit says McDonald's has been using an AI program that allows franchise locations to share non-public sales and pricing data. I'm Scott Carr.
1: 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Yankees eliminated from the playoffs with a 4-3 loss to the Rays last night. Weather today, sunshine, high 73. Tonight, mostly clear, heading down to 50. And tomorrow, sunny, high 70. I'm Scott Pringle reporting for Classic Oldies WMTR.

0: huge backups, George Washington Bridge, 60 to 90 minute delays, earlier construction cleared, but that doesn't do you a lick of good. It is just horrible traffic for the upper level, lower level 45. Lincoln and Holland tunnels about 20 to 30 minute delays. At Route 78 now, there's debris in the roadway causing flat tires out by exit 16 at Clinton at Route 31. Yeah, Route 4 eastbound, the ramp to Grand Avenue is closed. There's a local accident involving a New Jersey Transit bus into a house, and that is at Englewood. NJ Transit trains are looking good. That's your total traffic update. I'm Bob Williams.
1: Here's the WMTR Ion weather forecast for today. Plenty of sunshine or high temperatures in the upper 60s. Southwest winds at 5 to 10. Clear tonight, not as chilly. Overnight lows 48 to 53. And sunny skies for Thursday. It'll warm up tomorrow in the middle to upper 70s. Clear at night, 52. Friday features sunshine, 70. Saturday, sunny at 71. Although partly to mostly sunny on Sunday, could be some rain at night, 71 degrees. I'm meteorologist Dean Pelletieri reporting ionweather.com on Classic Oldies.
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0: Huge backups, George Washington Bridge, 60 to 90 minute delays, earlier construction clear, but that doesn't do you a lick of good. It is just horrible traffic for the upper level, lower level 45. Lincoln and Holland tunnels about 20 to 30 minute delays. At Route 78 now, there's debris in the roadway causing flat tires out by exit 16 at Clinton at Route 31. Yeah, Route 4 eastbound, the ramp to Grand Avenue is closed. There's a local accident involving a New Jersey Transit bus into a house, and that is at Englewood. NJ Transit trains are looking good. That's your total traffic update. I'm Bobby.
1: The boys are back as Jersey Boys returns for its 20th anniversary tour. 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

0: Good morning. I'm Scott Pringle with a WMTR News update. Hurricane Isaias is a Category 1 as it approaches the Gulf Coast. Forecasters expect the storm to continue gaining in strength, and the current projections show the storm making landfall somewhere between New Orleans and Panama City later in the week. Forecasters say heavy rain is possible from this storm here in New Jersey on Sunday. New Jersey Governor Mikey Sherrill says she's ordered a complete review of all voter registration systems after an error mistakenly registered thousands of ineligible voters. The governor has directed the Motor Vehicle Commission to roll out several reforms as a result, and she says she's committed to making sure elections are secure in New Jersey ahead of the November midterms. It's all over for the Yankees. Bronx Bombers were swept out of the playoffs with a loss last night at Yankee Stadium to the Rays 4-3. The Yankees fell in the ALDS 3-0. Legendary pitcher and former Yankee Roger Clemens, he's going to be awarded the Presidential Medal of Freedom.
1: President Trump made the announcement Wednesday at a rally in Clemens' native Texas. Clemens, who played for years with the Red Sox and won two World Series with the Yankees, said he was stunned and that there's no other president he'd want to get the medal from. The award is the nation's highest civilian honor and has been given to athletes from Babe Ruth and Tiger Woods to Jackie Robinson and Joe DiMaggio. I'm Mark Mayfield.
0: A movie casting agency is looking for people with actual law enforcement experience to work as background actors for a film being shot in Wayne and Newark.
2: NorthJersey.com is reporting the paid roles will be for a Universal Pictures movie titled Free Fall, starring Newark native Michael B. Jordan and Austin Butler. The upcoming film is reportedly inspired by the 1980s cop show Miami Vice. A casting call website, Casting Network, says real-life officers looking to land a role should have only a mustache with no full beard, and candidates will be given a period-specific haircut. I'm Levon Putney.
0: After four people died in three boating crashes this past summer on Barnegat Bay, the U.S. Coast Guard has asking boaters at the Jersey Shore for feedback on helping keep the waters safe. A survey can be found on the Coast Guard's website. Checking WMTR Sports, Yankees once again eliminated from the playoffs with a 4-3 loss to the Rays last night. Weather, sunshine today with a high of 73. Tonight, mostly clear, dropping down to 50. Another good one tomorrow, sunny, high 70. I'm Scott Pringle reporting for Classic Oldies WMTR.
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0: Huge backups, George Washington Bridge, 60 to 90 minute delays. Earlier construction cleared, but that doesn't do you a lick of good. It is just horrible traffic for the upper level. Lower level, 45. Lincoln and Holland tunnels, about 20 to 30 minute delays. At Route 78 now, there's debris in the roadway causing flat tires out by exit 16 at Clinton at Route 31. You got Route 4 eastbound, the ramp to Grand Avenue is closed. There's a local accident involving a New Jersey Transit bus into a house, and that is at Englewood. NJ Transit trains are looking good. That's your total traffic update. I'm Bob Williams.
1: Hi, this is meteorologist Steve Pelletier. We've got a great day coming up for today on your Thursday. Sunny skies, highs will reach the middle 70s. And at night, mostly clear. Nighttime lows 45 to 50. A sunny day for Friday, highs tomorrow near 70, clear at night, mid-40s. Saturday looks good, sunshine, at least first half of the weekend, 73. But there's some tropical moisture moving up. We have a hurricane that formed in the Gulf, and it's Hurricane Isaias. I'm probably going to make the western Florida panhandle sometime later on Friday, early Saturday, and may cause some showers in the eastern seaboard. So that's the forecast for Sunday. Highs of around 68. That is the weather story so far for you.
2: The boys are back as Jersey Boys returns for its 20th anniversary tour. 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

0: Huge backups, George Washington Bridge, 60 to 90 minute delays, earlier construction clear, but that doesn't do you a lick of good. It is just horrible traffic for the upper level, lower level 45. Lincoln and Holland tunnels about 20 to 30 minute delays. At Route 78 now, there's debris in the roadway causing flat tires out by exit 16 at Clinton at Route 31. Yeah, Route 4 eastbound, the ramp to Grand Avenue is closed. There's a local accident involving a New Jersey Transit bus into a house, and that is at Englewood. NJ Transit trains are looking good. That's your total traffic update. I'm Bob.
1: The boys are back as Jersey Boys returns for its 20th anniversary tour. 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Playing State Theater, New Jersey, October 16th and 17th. 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The Temptations. Ooh, baby, I'm losing you. And the Four Tops. Celebrating 40 years of Temptations and Four Tops. 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
1: Good morning, I'm Scott Pringle with a WMTR News update. The Yankees are done for the season. The Bronx Bombers swept in three games in the American League Division Series by the Tampa Bay Rays. The Rays won 4-3 last night in the Bronx. New Jersey Governor Mikey Sherrill giving another update to the system error that mistakenly registered thousands of ineligible voters. Sherrill says her administration has left no stone unturned and ordered a complete review of all voter registration processes. She said they found two notable issues, but neither involved non-citizens. The governor has directed the Motor Vehicle Commission to roll out several reforms. The New Jersey Department of Environmental Protection urging members of the public to properly store their trash, with bears becoming very active this time of year.
2: This time of year is when the Garden State sees an uptick in black bear activity. Officials are reminding residents that bears can smell food from a far distance, so you must take the necessary steps to bear-proof any trash or camping supplies. It is also illegal to feed the bears, as violators could face a fine up to $1,000. I'm Lizzie Radabali.
1: The first Atlantic hurricane of the year headed toward the Gulf Coast. National Hurricane Center says Isaias is a Category 1 storm with a max wind speeds of 75 miles per hour. Now, current projections show it could make landfall somewhere between New Orleans and Panama City later in the week. We could be in for some rain on Sunday here in New Jersey. Three New York City men under arrest and accused of running a fake debit card scheme out of a U-Haul van that police say was filled with stolen cases of Red Bull. Paramus police say officers on Tuesday noticed this van parked outside a BJ store off Route 17 and went to check it out. McDonald's facing a federal lawsuit that accuses the giant retailer of using AI pricing tools to unfairly drive up menu prices for some customers.
3: The case could end up having broad implications. The lawsuit comes after McDonald's customers reported paying significantly different prices for the same meals at different locations. A proposed class action lawsuit says McDonald's has been using an AI program that allows franchise locations to share non-public sales and pricing data. I'm Scott Carr.
1: 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Yankees eliminated from the playoffs with a 4-3 loss to the Rays last night. Weather today, sunshine, high 73. Tonight, mostly clear, heading down to 50. And tomorrow, sunny, high 70. I'm Scott Pringle reporting for Classic Oldies WMTR.
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0: On Route 10, Parsippany eastbound side, delays in Route 53. That's an accident being cleared there. Eastbound side of Route 10, one lane is closed. Gothels Bridge coming into New Jersey from Staten Island. It's a broken down vehicle, right lane. Broken down truck, middle of the bridge coming into Jersey. Route 79, that's a crash both ways at Marlborough and Harbor Road. And along Route 80, westbound side, looks like an accident clearing by exit 52 in the Fairfield area. It's on the shoulder with a tractor trailer. Still 1 hour delays at the George Washington Bridge. That's your heaviest Hudson River crossing. And that's your total traffic update. I'm Bob Williams.
1: Here's the WMTR Eye on Weather forecast for today. Plenty of sunshine or high temperatures in the upper 60s. Southwest winds at 5 to 10. Clear tonight, not as chilly. Overnight lows 48 to 53. And sunny skies for Thursday. It'll warm up tomorrow in the middle to upper 70s. Clear at night, 52. Friday features sunshine, 70. Saturday, sunny at 71. Although partly to mostly sunny on Sunday, could be some rain at night, 71 degrees. I'm meteorologist Dean Pelletieri reporting ionweather.com on Classic Oldies.
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0: on Route 10, Parsippany eastbound side, delays in Route 53. That's an accident being cleared there. Eastbound side of Route 10, one lane is closed. Gothels Bridge coming into New Jersey from Staten Island. It's a broken down vehicle, right lane. Broken down truck, middle of the bridge coming into Jersey. Route 79, that's a crash both ways at Marlboro and Harbor Road. And along Route 80, westbound side, looks like an accident clearing by exit 52 in the Fairfield area. It's on the shoulder with a tractor trailer. Still 1 hour delays at the George Washington Bridge. That's your heaviest Hudson River crossing. And that's your total traffic update. I'm Bob White.
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0: Good morning. I'm Scott Pringle with a WMTR News update. Hurricane Isaias is a Category 1 as it approaches the Gulf Coast. Forecasters expect the storm to continue gaining in strength, and the current projections show the storm making landfall somewhere between New Orleans and Panama City later in the week. Forecasters say heavy rain is possible from this storm here in New Jersey on Sunday. New Jersey Governor Mikey Sherrill says she's ordered a complete review of all voter registration systems after an error mistakenly registered thousands of ineligible voters. The governor has directed the Motor Vehicle Commission to roll out several reforms as a result, and she says she's committed to making sure elections are secure in New Jersey ahead of the November midterms. It's all over for the Yankees. Bronx Bombers were swept out of the playoffs with a loss last night at Yankee Stadium to the Rays 4-3. The Yankees fell in the ALDS 3-0. Legendary pitcher and former Yankee Roger Clemens, he's going to be awarded the Presidential Medal of Freedom.
1: President Trump made the announcement Wednesday at a rally in Clemens' native Texas. Clemens, who played for years with the Red Sox and won two World Series with the Yankees, said he was stunned and that there's no other president he'd want to get the medal from. The award is the nation's highest civilian honor and has been given to athletes from Babe Ruth and Tiger Woods to Jackie Robinson and Joe DiMaggio. I'm Mark Mayfield.
0: A movie casting agency is looking for people with actual law enforcement experience to work as background actors for a film being shot in Wayne and Newark.
2: NorthJersey.com is reporting the paid roles will be for a Universal Pictures movie titled Free Fall, starring Newark native Michael B. Jordan and Austin Butler. The upcoming film is reportedly inspired by the 1980s cop show Miami Vice. A casting call website, Casting Network, says real-life officers looking to land a role should have only a mustache with no full beard, and candidates will be given a period-specific haircut. I'm Levon Putney.
0: After four people died in three boating crashes this past summer on Barnegat Bay, the U.S. Coast Guard has asking boaters at the Jersey Shore for feedback on helping keep the water safe. A survey can be found on the Coast Guard's website. Checking WMTR Sports, Yankees once again eliminated from the playoffs with a 4-3 loss to the Rays last night. Weather, sunshine today with a high of 73. Tonight, mostly clear, dropping down to 50. Another good one tomorrow, sunny, high 70. I'm Scott Pringle reporting for Classic Oldies WMTR.
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0: On Route 10, Parsippany eastbound side, delays in Route 53. That's an accident being cleared there. Eastbound side of Route 10, one lane is closed. Gothels Bridge coming into New Jersey from Staten Island. It's a broken down vehicle, right lane. Broken down truck, middle of the bridge coming into Jersey. Route 79, that's a crash both ways at Marlborough and Harbor Road. And along Route 80, westbound side, looks like an accident clearing by exit 52 in the Fairfield area. It's on the shoulder with a tractor trailer. Still 1 hour delays at the George Washington Bridge. That's your heaviest Hudson River crossing. And that's your total traffic update. I'm Bob Williams.
1: Hi, this is meteorologist Steve Pelletier. We've got a great day coming up for today on your Thursday. Sunny skies, highs will reach the middle 70s. And at night, mostly clear. Nighttime lows 45 to 50. A sunny day for Friday, highs tomorrow near 70, clear at night, mid 40s. Saturday looks good, sunshine, at least the first half of the weekend, 73. But there's some tropical moisture moving up. We have a hurricane that formed in the Gulf, and it's Hurricane Isaias. Probably going to make the western Florida panhandle sometime later on Friday, early Saturday, and may cause some showers in the eastern seaboard. So that's the forecast for Sunday. Highs are around 68. That is the weather story so far for...
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0: on Route 10, Parsippany eastbound side, delays in Route 53. That's an accident being cleared there. Eastbound side of Route 10, one lane is closed. Gothels Bridge coming into New Jersey from Staten Island. It's a broken down vehicle, right lane. Broken down truck, middle of the bridge coming into Jersey. Route 79, that's a crash both ways at Marlboro and Harbor Road. And along Route 80, westbound side, looks like an accident clearing by exit 52 in the Fairfield area. It's on the shoulder with a tractor trailer. Still 1 hour delays at the George Washington Bridge. That's your heaviest Hudson River crossing. And that's your total traffic update. I'm Bob.
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0: The Boys Are Back, as Jersey Boys returns for its 20th anniversary tour. Go behind the music and inside the story of Frankie Valli and the Four Seasons. 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
4: Here's the WMTR Ion weather forecast for this afternoon. Sunshine continues, our temperatures in the mid-70s. For tonight, mostly clear. Overnight lows 45 to 50. A sunny day for Friday, highs near 70 at night, clear 47. And Saturday features a sunny day, 70 to 75, but showers are likely Sunday. And on Columbus Day, Monday, both days highs, upper 60s to near 70 degrees. Again, for this afternoon, sunshine 74. I'm meteorologist Steve Pelletieri, reporting ionweather.com on Classic Oldies WMTR.

0: The boys are back as Jersey Boys returns for its 20th anniversary tour. Go behind the music and inside the story of Frankie Valli and the Four Seasons. 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Oh, what a night. 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

0: The boys are back as Jersey Boys returns for its 20th anniversary tour. 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

0: The boys are back as Jersey Boys returns for its 20th anniversary tour. Go behind the music and inside the story of Frankie Valli and the Four Seasons. 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Oh, what a night. 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
4: Here's the WMTR Ion weather forecast for this afternoon. Sunshine continues, with temperatures in the mid-70s. For tonight, mostly clear. Overnight lows 45 to 50. A sunny day for Friday, highs near 70 at night, clear 47. And Saturday features a sunny day, 70 to 75, but showers are likely Sunday. And on Columbus Day, Monday, both days highs upper 60s to near 70 degrees. Again, for this afternoon, sunshine 74. I'm meteorologist Steve Pelletieri, reporting ionweather.com on Classic Oldies WMTR.

0: The boys are back as Jersey Boys returns for its 20th anniversary tour. Go behind the music and inside the story of Frankie Valli and the Four Seasons. 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Oh, what a night. 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

0: The boys are back as Jersey Boys returns for its 20th anniversary tour. Go behind the music and inside the story of Frankie Valli and the Four Seasons. 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Playing State Theater, New Jersey, October 16th and 17th. 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
1: 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Celebrating 40 years of Temptations and Four Tops. 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

I wonder if you're lonesome tonight. You know, someone said the world's a stage and each must play a part. 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

that is beautiful. You know what I heard? I hear two girls over here singing in harmony. That's all right, honey. This is a free country. Live like you want to live, baby. Yeah. Ain't nobody gonna knock it, darling. Mm-mm. Yeah, freedom. Yes, sir. There's one guy right over here singing Maya, too. That's all right, brother. Yes, sir. You got a right, baby. Ain't nobody gonna bother you. Tell you. Once I was climbing.

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And guess what? Everybody's still not singing. There's a few right down front here that's not singing. We're gonna dedicate this verse to those who will not sing. Yes, sir. 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
4: Here's a WMTR Eye on Weather forecast for this afternoon. Sunshine continues, with temperatures in the mid-70s. For tonight, mostly clear. Overnight lows 45 to 50. A sunny day for Friday, highs near 70 at night, clear 47. And Saturday features a sunny day, 70 to 75, but showers are likely Sunday. And on Columbus Day, Monday, both days highs upper 60s to near 70 degrees. Again, for this afternoon, sunshine 74. I'm meteorologist Steve Pelletieri reporting ionweather.com on Classic Oldies WMTR.

0: the boys are back as Jersey Boys returns for its 20th anniversary tour. Go behind the music and inside the story of Frankie Valli and the Four Seasons. Jersey Boys. Oh, what a night. Playing State Theater, New Jersey, October 16th and 17th. 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

0: The boys are back as Jersey Boys returns for its 20th anniversary tour. 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
1: The Temptations. 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Celebrating 40 years of Temptations and Four Tops. Sunday, October 18th, State Theater, New Jersey. 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

0: The boys are back as Jersey Boys returns for its 20th anniversary tour. 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
3: Here's the WMTR Eye on Weather forecast for this afternoon. Sunshine continues, our temperatures in the mid-70s. For tonight, mostly clear. Overnight lows 45 to 50. A sunny day for Friday, highs near 70 at night, clear 47. And Saturday features a sunny day, 70 to 75, but showers are likely Sunday. And on Columbus Day, Monday, both days highs upper 60s to near 70 degrees. Again, for this afternoon, sunshine 74. I'm meteorologist Steve Pelletieri reporting ionweather.com on Classic Oldies WMTR.

0: The boys are back as Jersey Boys returns for its 20th anniversary tour. Go behind the music and inside the story of Frankie Valli and the Four Seasons. 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

0: The boys are back as Jersey Boys returns for its 20th anniversary tour. Go behind the music and inside the story of Frankie Valli and the Four Seasons. 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

0: The boys are back as Jersey Boys returns for its 20th anniversary tour. Go behind the music and inside the story of Frankie Valli and the Four Seasons. 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Oh, what a night. 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
7: Here's a WMTR Eye on Weather forecast for this afternoon. Sunshine continues, with temperatures in the mid-70s. For tonight, mostly clear. Overnight lows 45 to 50. A sunny day for Friday, highs near 70 at night, clear 47. And Saturday features a sunny day, 70 to 75, but showers are likely Sunday. And on Columbus Day, Monday, both days highs upper 60s to near 70 degrees. Again, for this afternoon, sunshine 74. I'm meteorologist Steve Pelletieri reporting ionweather.com on Classic Oldies WMTR.

0: The boys are back as Jersey Boys returns for its 20th anniversary tour. Go behind the music and inside the story of Frankie Valli and the Four Seasons. Jersey Boys. 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

0: The boys are back as Jersey Boys returns for its 20th anniversary tour. Go behind the music and inside the story of Frankie Valli and the Four Seasons. 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

0: Penn State Nittany Lion football plays here. 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

0: The boys are back as Jersey Boys returns for its 20th anniversary tour. Go behind the music and inside the story of Frankie Valli and the Four Seasons. 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
2: Here's the WMTR Ion weather forecast for this afternoon. Sunshine continues, with temperatures in the mid-70s. For tonight, mostly clear. Overnight lows 45 to 50. A sunny day for Friday, highs near 70 at night, clear 47. And Saturday features a sunny day, 70 to 75, but showers are likely Sunday. And on Columbus Day, Monday, both days highs upper 60s to near 70 degrees. Again, for this afternoon, sunshine 74. I'm meteorologist Steve Pelletieri, reporting ionweather.com on Classic Oldies WMTR.

0: The boys are back as Jersey Boys returns for its 20th anniversary tour. Go behind the music and inside the story of Frankie Valli and the Four Seasons. 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Oh, what a night. 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

0: traffic for the afternoon. Total traffic into Florham Park, where 24 westbound delays Columbia Turnpike to 287 beginning. And even if you're trying to go on to 24, we should say that westbound, you're going to be in Chatham a little slow because of the construction work that's ongoing there. For your ride, if you're on Columbia Turnpike by Eisenhower Parkway, we've got an accident. It's right past where the mall was. And you've got yourself with traffic on 287 northbound going up towards 24 and into Route 10. An accident in Mars Plains on Speedwell Avenue. Your northbound traffic just past Hanover Avenue is pretty heavy. It's right by the post office. We had an accident in the Mars Plains area. I'm Christina Lang, and that's a look at your total traffic.
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0: The boys are back as Jersey Boys returns for its 20th anniversary tour. Go behind the music and inside the story of Frankie Valli and the Four Seasons. Jersey Boys. Oh, what a night. 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

0: The boys are back as Jersey Boys returns for its 20th anniversary tour. Go behind the music and inside the story of Frankie Valli and the Four Seasons. 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
3: The WMTown weather forecast for the evening hours, mostly clear skies and clear through the overnight with temperatures falling back 52 by daybreak. Mostly sunny on Thursday, a bit warmer through the afternoon. Highs climbing near 75, but breezy conditions. Mostly sunny on Friday, diminishing winds, highs into the lower 70s. Sunshine continues on Saturday, lower 70s. Some rain possible later Sunday, highs to around 70. I'm Steve Pelletier, Jr. for iWeather.com and Classic Oldies WMTR.

0: traffic for the afternoon. Total traffic into Florham Park, where 24 westbound delays Columbia Turnpike to 287 beginning. And even if you're trying to go on to 24, we should say that westbound, you're going to be in Chatham a little slow because of the construction work that's ongoing there. For your ride, if you're on Columbia Turnpike by Eisenhower Parkway, we've got an accident. It's right past where the mall was. And you've got yourself with traffic on 287 northbound, going up towards 24 and into Route 10. An accident in Mars Plains on Speedwell Avenue. Your northbound traffic just past Hanover Avenue is pretty heavy. It's right by the post office. We had an accident in the Mars Plains area. I'm Christina Lang, and that's a look at your total traffic.
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0: The boys are back as Jersey Boys returns for its 20th anniversary tour. Go behind the music and inside the story of Frankie Valli and the Four Seasons. Jersey Boys. Oh, what a night. 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

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Ram-a-lam-a-ding-dong forever. And when I say dip-di-dip, di-dip, di-dip, you know I mean it.

0: All right, on Route 80, total traffic says it's heavy and slow. If you're headed up from 202 westbound on 80, that traffic just stays below the speed limit, and that continues into Route 15, 15 northbound Berkshire Valley Road, 15 northbound if you're headed up through Edison Road. That's going to be packed in as you make your way through Lake Pahkong. And then you're going to find normal traffic for the parkway. Northbounders, no surprises, but still heavy traffic if you're near 140 going up through 148 southbounders. There was a collision, and this is up in the Belleville area and around 148 in Bloomfield. Very heavy traffic southbound there, which continues right on down into Route 78 anyway. I'm Christina Lang, and that's a look at your total traffic.
1: The boys are back as Jersey Boys returns for its 20th anniversary tour. 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Oh, what a night. Playing State Theater, New Jersey, October 16th and 17th. 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
2: The Temptations. 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And the Four Tops. Celebrating 40 years of Temptations and Four Tops. 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
5: Urban Time weather forecast for the evening hours. Clear skies will continue, but breezy through the overnight. Lows falling back into the upper 40s. Mostly sunny skies once again on Friday. Northwest winds will be gusting to 20. Our highs will climb to around 70. Increasing and thickening clouds on Saturday. Saturday's highs into the lower 70s. Looks like some rain moving in later Sunday afternoon. Highs upper 60s. Columbus Day on Monday. Mostly cloudy. Chance of showers. Lower 70s. I'm Steve Pelletieri, Junior Fine, weather.com and Classic Oldies WMTR.

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0: All right, on Route 80, total traffic says it's heavy and slow. If you're headed up from 202 westbound on 80, that traffic just stays below the speed limit, and that continues into Route 15, 15 northbound Berkshire Valley Road, 15 northbound. If you're headed up through Edison Road, that's going to be packed in as you make your way through Lake Pakong. And then you're going to find normal traffic for the Parkway. Northbounders, no surprises, but still heavy traffic. If you're near 140, going up through 148 southbounders, there was a collision, and this is up in the Belleville area and around 148 in Bloomfield. Very heavy traffic southbound there, which continues right on down into Route 78 anyway. I'm Christina Lang, and that's a look at your total traffic.
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0: Starship. Here's a WM Chair Eye on Weather forecast for this afternoon. Sunshine continues, with temperatures in the mid-70s. For tonight, mostly clear. Overnight lows 45 to 50. A sunny day for Friday, highs near 70 at night, clear 47. And Saturday features a sunny day, 70 to 75, but showers are likely Sunday. And on Columbus Day, Monday, both days highs upper 60s to near 70 degrees. Again, for this afternoon, sunshine 74. I'm meteorologist Steve Pelletieri reporting ionweather.com on Classic Oldies WMTR.
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0: 6 o'clock means one thing. Time for the greatest hits of the 60s. It's the 60s at 6 on WMTR.

Hello, fada. Here I am at Camp Granada. Camp is very entertaining. And they say we'll have some fun if it stops raining. I went hiking with Joe Spivey.

0: right, I'm Route 80. Total traffic says it's heavy and slow. If you're headed up from 202 westbound on 80, that traffic just stays below the speed limit, and that continues into Route 15. 15 northbound Berkshire Valley Road. 15 northbound, if you're headed up through Edison Road, that's going to be packed in as you make your way through Lake Pakong. And then you're going to find normal traffic for the Parkway. Northbounders, no surprises, but still heavy traffic. If you're near 140, going up through 148 southbounders, there was a collision, and this is up in the Belleville area and around 148 in Bloomfield. Very heavy traffic southbound there, which continues right on down into Route 78 anyway. I'm Christina Lang, and that's a look at your total traffic.
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0: All right, on Route 80, total traffic says it's heavy and slow. If you're headed up from 202 westbound on 80, that traffic just stays below the speed limit, and that continues into Route 15, 15 northbound Berkshire Valley Road, 15 northbound if you're headed up through Edison Road. That's going to be packed in as you make your way through Lake Pakong. And then you're going to find normal traffic for the parkway. Northbounders, no surprises, but still heavy traffic if you're near 140 going up through 148 southbounders. There was a collision, and this is up in the Belleville area and around 148 in Bloomfield. Very heavy traffic southbound there, which continues right on down into Route 78 anyway. I'm Christina Lang, and that's a look at your total traffic.
1: The boys are back as Jersey Boys returns for its 20th anniversary tour. 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
2: Prime time weather forecast for the evening hours. Clear skies will continue, but breezy through the overnight. Lows falling back into the upper 40s. Mostly sunny skies once again on Friday. Northwest winds will be gusting to 20. Our highs will climb to around 70. Increasing and thickening clouds on Saturday. Saturday's highs into the lower 70s. Looks like some rain moving in later Sunday afternoon. Highs upper 60s. Columbus Day on Monday, mostly cloudy. Chance of showers, lower 70s. I'm Steve Pelletieri, Junior for HighandWeather.com and Classic Oldies WMTR.

0: All right, on Route 80, total traffic says it's heavy and slow. If you're headed up from 202 westbound on 80, that traffic just stays below the speed limit, and that continues into Route 15, 15 northbound Berkshire Valley Road, 15 northbound if you're headed up through Edison Road. That's going to be packed in as you make your way through Lake Pakong, and then you're going to find normal traffic for the Parkway. Northbounders, no surprises, but still heavy traffic if you're near 140 going up through 148 southbounders. There was a collision, and this is up in the Belleville area and around 148 in Bloomfield. Very heavy traffic southbound there, which continues right on down into Route 78 anyway. I'm Christina Lang, and that's a look at your total traffic.
1: The boys are back as Jersey Boys returns for its 20th anniversary tour. 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Oh, what a night. 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

0: The boys are back as Jersey Boys returns for its 20th anniversary tour. Go behind the music and inside the story of Frankie Valli and the Four Seasons. 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
1: 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Ooh, baby, I'm losing you. 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Celebrating 40 years of Temptations and Four Tops. 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
3: Here are the WMTR contest rules. 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Only one winner per household will be accepted in our contest. For purposes of this contest, household shall mean all persons residing at or claiming as their principal residence any single occupancy dwelling or unit in a multiple occupancy dwelling. No person is eligible to participate in our contest who has won any prize from WMTR with a value of $25 or greater within the 30-day period to the start date of the next contest. Each winner in our contest must claim his or her prize in person the offices of WMTR within 30 days of the end of the contest. Prizes not claimed within such 30-day period will be forfeited. Each winner of our contest must provide a Social Security number for tax reporting purposes and will be responsible for the payment of any federal, state, or local taxes in conjunction with the award or use of a prize. Each contest winner must sign an agreement releasing WMTR and the contest sponsors from liability in connection with the operation of the contest and the award and use of the prize, and giving WMTR and the contest sponsors the right to use the contest winner's name, likeness, voice, biographical information, and recorded comments in connection with the advertising and promotion of the contest and WMTR and its sponsors and their business. Any dispute or controversy arising out of or in connection with the administration of our contest shall be resolved by the management of WMTR whose decisions are final and binding. Failure to conform to all contest rules or fraud on the part of a contest participant will result in the disqualification of such contest participant. 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WMTR contest rules are available at our studios at 55 Horse Hill Road, Cedar Knolls, New Jersey.
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0: The boys are back as Jersey Boys returns for its 20th anniversary tour. Go behind the music and inside the story of Frankie Valli and the Four Seasons. 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